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0: We had a car stop, Route 3 Stratford, right past the high school, clear for the flight. Send me New Hampshire 394-8131-394-8131.
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1: I just spoke with Doug. I asked him if he saw a male matching the description. He said he did. He's on the Vermont side. I guess he tried to duck when he saw a light. He's on the Vermont side now. He's a male. You can just have yes, people.
0: Which direction is he headed?

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1: 10-1, got more of the investigation to do.
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0: Are you up at the PD right now?
1: I just left.
0: I have a party there currently that was at a board meeting earlier. He left his backpack. He's wondering if he can just gain access to it.
1: Wait, I'll turn around right now.
0: Where is he, 106?

Whitetail 6. Whitetail 6, caller hung up with me fairly quickly once he found out you were turning around. Could you just grab his name when he gets there?

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1: For a building check, it was found unsecured.
0: Receive.

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1: Yes.
0: 10-2, state police on call.
1: Lucy, Franklin 3.

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I'm doing a name search on her now.

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1: I've got my PM with a Caden Koval, Intech RMS for recent Sam. I believe he's on probation.
0: Receive, Disruption 1.

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0: I do have a corrections person match for Keegan Colville out of Groton, yes.
1: Okay.

0: 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Wilkie 1-1.
1: Copy 10-2, let's be on call.
0: Wilkie 1-1.

0: 623.
1: 10-3. Are you all set with that other item that you're working on?
0: No, I'll be all set shortly. I'm going to be heading to Grafton with 609 as well.
1: 10-5. I have the second party from the Sergeant Hill Road item, the one that was supposedly shooting. Mm-hmm. I'm going to put his name and number in the CAD if you could give him a call.

And Stefan, could you relate to him in regards to that Benton item that the mother has called back in? She received his voicemail and is wishing to speak to him when he gets a chance.

0: 623.
1: On that bentonite, spoke with the mom, updated her on the situation, and we'll be following up with her in the next day. Could you add notes to that, and that's it to be closed out? I'll be headed to Grafton with 629 for the welfare check.
0: No problem.

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The stage for police. 58 Jefferson Avenue, Lunenburg. Gray, unknown age female. Pregnancy. That is in pain. VSP requesting staging due to a male party that's irate on scene. Again, NORPAC, Lancaster, Ambulance, Gilman EMS. The stage for police. 58 Jefferson Avenue, Lunenburg. For a unknown age pregnant female who's in pain. Police requesting you stage due to an irate male on the scene at 2349.

0: North Axe and Lancaster, ambulance 3.
1: Lancaster, A3.
0: Killis responding.
1: Okay, Lancaster, A3, you're in route to Lunenburg 2351.

0: Wilbur.
1: Wilbur, K2.
0: Lunenburg, K2. Lunenburg, K2, you're responding at 2352. Units responding in Lunenburg, the scene is secure. You can proceed to the scene. State police advise the male party has left the scene, and it will be a 11-week pregnant female who is in extreme amount of pain, and that's all the information we have, 2352.

0: was that?
1: Mover Keystone.
0: Good.
1: Yeah, two things. Can you contact BSB where they are? I talked with a female on commercial street, advising that one that the call is for the male subject. Has left the scene. I know direction of travel, but from on scene, he's in off to the area.
0: I can check their ETA to the scene. They did say they had a trooper inbound, didn't say how long, and they did tell me the male left, didn't say how long ago.

0: Back to Lunar Bar 2-2. I just spoke with VSD and they said now since the mail is no longer on the scene, they are not responding.
1: Wonderful. Alright, thank you. We're under control on scene. FEMA is not complaining with any pain.
0: Lunar Bar K2 advising under control on the scene, no pain at 01 minutes.

0: First State Woodsville Ambulance, Groton Reggae EMS, Reggae Fire Department, responding Reggae in the area of 4384 Scott Highway. Unknown age male, not responding to the calling party, passed out behind the wheel, vehicle over the bank. Repeating, Twin State Woodsville Ambulance, Groton Reggae EMS, Reggae Fire Department, in Reigate, the area of 4384 Scott Highway. Unknown age male patient, not responding to calling party, passed out behind the wheel, vehicle is over the bank. Pass home 4 minutes.
1: Twin State Bethlehem Ambulance. Twin State Bethlehem Ambulance, 31 Blandon Street in Bethlehem. A 17 Bravo, 82-year-old male, fall victim, complaining of back pain. Again, Twin State Bethlehem Ambulance, 31 Blandon Street in Bethlehem. A 17 Bravo, 82-year-old male, complaining of back pain from a fall. 04 minutes.

0: 21. 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

That's the man with one. That's Mammals 1, you're waiting for us now, 09 minutes. Do you need a second tone? Mem 2. Mem 2, you're responding 10 minutes.

0: Norfolk from Lancaster, ambulance 3.
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1: Lancaster, ambulance 3, clear with an informed refusal at 11 minutes.

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1: 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You'll be investigating 12 minutes.

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1: I know 911 advised they'd be getting to them. 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

That's some ambulance one. That's some ambulance one. 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

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Ground M10 clear, point command.

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1: Roach and M2, you're responding at 59 minutes. This is a request from state police for a female that's wanted to self-harm. They have troopers en route, unknown ETA. No reported weapons.

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The 0100, both ends 6 and 3-2. They both ends.

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Hey, Littleton Fire Department. Twin State Littleton Fire Department to Franconia, 93 Main Street, the Lafayette Center. For a 37 Bravo, 84-year-old male who's conscious, breathing, and alert. Past tense fall from 2 days ago, now complaining of a head injury. Again, Twin State Littleton Fire Department to Franconia, 93 Main Street, the Lafayette Center. For a 37 Bravo, 84-year-old male, conscious, breathing, alert. Past tense fall from 2 days ago, now reporting a head injury at 108.

Littleton Ambulance 3. Littleton Ambulance 3, you're responding to Franconia 93 Main Street. Bed 45A is an Adam at 111.

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1: Ambulance 2.
0: Gross and ambulance 2 is on the air. Staging.
1: Gross ambulance 2, you're staging at 113. And it looks like State Police just arrived there. I'll advise when it's clear to go.

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Littleton Ambulance 3 at the hospital, 149.

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The West Newbury, 4916 Swamp Road. The 64-year-old male with difficulty breathing. Again, Twin State, Newbury, MS, Woods Van Amlens, to West Newbury, 4916 Swamp Road. The 64-year-old male, breathing difficulty, 259.

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Newbury M10, you're responding. 4916 Swamp Road in Rest, Newbury at 303. He does have a history of COPD with no relief from an inhaler.

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Woodsville Ambulance 1, you're responding 303.

Woodsville Ambulance 1. Woodsville Ambulance 1, you're on scene at 325.

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Woodsville Ambulance 1, transporting the cottage, Newberry units to clear 345.

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0: Lieutenant 1, SRO with the high school.
1: SC 1, 5.

Twin Cities to Lisbon Ambulance. Stand by for tone. Twin State to Lisbon Ambulance, respond to 65 Riverside Avenue in Lisbon for 26 Alpha, 24-year-old female, conscious breathing alert, has been vomiting for 4 days. Twin State to Lisbon Ambulance, respond to 65 Riverside Avenue in Lisbon for 26 Alpha, 24-year-old female, conscious breathing alert, has been vomiting for 4 days. Your time is 7:35.

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video of you. From what I can see, there's also another male type of spasm in this run as well. One Wednesday, I don't know if you would tell the other

0: Lisbon Ambulance 1, go ahead. Lisbon Ambulance 1 is on scene. Time is 7:45.
1: Now, I'm just mobiling right now for these two individuals.
2: Yeah. Yeah, slide your way.
1: You'd like to just, you know, flow of traffic. I'm just looking for them now. They did take off from the area, so.

0: Yeah.
1: Grafton to Bethlehem 1, status check.
2: Male party out of duty.
1: Message received, Bethlehem 3.
3: And Bethlehem 3.
2: Yeah.
3: I'm just confirming that's Mr. Raymond.
2: Okay.
3: Received. I did confirm that 1023 as well.
2: Received.

0: Andrea Graffin.
1: Graffin 3.
0: Smith Lamont has an authority in custody.
1: Maris has received Graffin 3. Graffin 3, do you want me to email that to you?
2: No, Bethel 1.
1: Bethel 1 is confirming. Email that to you.

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1: Ten five.

0: Hanson, just Alpha 1. I just emailed a copy of that to you.
1: Can you do it that again?
0: Emailed you a copy of our warrant, and Wilson's going to be faxing you over an additional warrant for him as well.
1: Wilson has a warrant for him as well, you said?
0: That's affirmative, and they're going to be faxing it.
1: Three seats. Bethlehem 3 is going to have that subject at the PD. I'm going to continue to bolo for the other one.
0: Message received. Bethlehem 1.

0: 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Problem from 10, you should have both warrants on your fax for both subjects.
1: Have not received them yet.
0: Let's see, Bethel 3.

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1: Enjoy.
0: I believe I just had her here on Arlington Street. She disappeared again.
1: Now, what direction was she going?
0: Up Arlington Street.
1: Sorry, she's not.

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0: Grafton to Bethlehem 1, status check.
1: 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You don't have to do checks at this time. Myself and the Carol unit are still following for that female.
0: Message received, Bethlehem 1.

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1: I'm clearing now, negative contact.
0: Nice to see you, Whitefield 1.

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1: Bathroom 2, bathroom 1.
2: Bathroom 1.
1: Bathroom 1, it doesn't look like you still have contact with the female yet. I took a call from someone on Lewis Hill. They advised that a female with a lip piercing at 8:05 attempted to get a ride from the caller. She also stated a male with an orange coat were walking in the same area of the Historic Society. She just called in, and she said this was at 8:05.
2: A call at 8:05, you said, this morning?
1: They just called in, but that's when they saw her, was at 8:05.
2: I received. Thank you.

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1: 10-5.

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Lisbon Ambulance 1 is back in quarters. Your time is 9:10.

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628 to Bethlehem Ambulance, stand by for tone. Twin State to Bethlehem Ambulance, respond to 2222 Main Street in Bethlehem for 26 Alpha. 68-year-old female, conscious, breathing alert, really jerky and shaky since yesterday, and back is popping. Twin State, 2. Bethlehem Ambulance, respond to 2222 Main Street in Bethlehem for 26 Alpha. 68-year-old female, conscious, breathing alert, really jerky and shaky since yesterday, and back is popping. Your time is 9:39.

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2: Point State to Wilson Fire Department. 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Twin States 2, Littleton Fire Department, respond to 1407 North Littleton Road in Littleton for 6 Delta, 60-year-old female, conscious breathing, not responding normally, difficulty breathing, cerebral palsy, patient does have a DNR. Your time's 9:40.

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Littleton Engine 1 is responding. 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

Bethlehem Ambulance 1, go ahead. Bethlehem Ambulance 1 is responding to 2222 Main Street. 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

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Littleton Ambulance 3 is on scene. Your time is 9:46.

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1: 2, go ahead.
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1: Message received, Waterville. 2.

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1: Franconia 5.
0: Franconia 5, I was just wanting to confirm that Franconia 1 received the email I sent him.
1: I'll check with him. 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He's not working.
0: Message received, Frank on A5.
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Bethlehem, Ambulance 1, you're at your 20-minute mark.

Southbound Ambulance 1 is clearing the scene with a patient refusal. Your time is 10:07. Littleton Ambulance 3. Littleton Ambulance 3 is transporting to LRH. Engine 1 is following to the hospital. Your time is 10:07.

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0: Passive, JP Martin 1. M5 Cross 12.

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1: 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I have an 83 Flint Glengora on the phone. Try to read him.
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1: Ground into Bethlehem 1. I just took a call from Harry Carter, 315 West Farm Road, stating there's a tree down across the road blocking both lanes. Do we know if his wire is involved? Bethlehem 1, he did not state anything about wires, just said the tree was blocking both lanes of traffic.
2: Let me see if you want to reach out to the town roads.
1: Reach out to the town garage, Bethlehem 1.

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St. Littleton Fire Department. 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Again, Twin State Littleton Fire Department, respond for a request of PD to 120 Brickyard Road for an unknown age male needing an evaluation, 1058.

Little Sam, sorry. Little Samuel, sir, you're responding 1059.

0: 11-1, Gresham.
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0: I'm clear of that registration at the PD.
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NORPAC to Gross in the ambulance. 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NORPAC to Gross in the ambulance. 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NORPAC to Groton ambulance. 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Conscious breathing alert. 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
0: 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Little Samuel, 1, center, returning 1129.
2: 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Just making notes.
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0: Received. You can show us switching the patient from Groton Ambulance 1 to Groton Ambulance 2. We have our patient extricated into that ambulance and they will be leaving shortly.
1: Patient is then extricated, loaded into Groton Ambulance 2, will be departing shortly. Your time is 11:37.

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0: No, Pat, we're up to near months, too. Show us up in weeks, please.
1: We're up to near months, 2 weeks,
2: 12 again. November 1, the Grafton. I'm just advising, West Farm Road is now open. Tree has been removed.
1: Is that one?

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0: 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I'll have SDs. I'll be transporting him to Plymouth PD meet with a Merrimack deputy there. We're starting as 11039. 11039.

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1: Command, this is Waterville 2.
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1: Rogue Canyon, you're back in quarters. 12 to 10.

0: Günde performans. Just in session to Lost Property Call. Caller was at Rosa Flamingo's last night. She had her purse on top of someone's car and someone drove off with it on top of the car. She can't find her purse now. She's wondering if anyone has turned it in. Caller's information is the call.
1: I received that. I spoke with the other half that already reported this morning. We have not addressed anything. If she got her information, we'll give her a call if it shows up.
0: Great, so you'll send the numbers to yourself.

0: Craft into Lancaster 1. Lancaster 1, we just got a call from State Police. Route 2 westbound in Jefferson, there is a tractor trailer unit that's all over the road. Silver trailer, white cab. Caller thinks it says Brighton Transport LLC on the cab.
1: Appreciate it. I'll head that way.
0: One.
1: Go ahead.
0: Just got an update from New Hampshire State Police. They have a trooper that is observing the vehicle now.

0: Lancaster 1 to Graffin.
1: Lancaster 1, go ahead.
0: SP 710 has that vehicle stopped. He'll be taking care of it.
1: Message received, Lancaster 1.

0: Good afternoon, Lancaster 1.
1: Go ahead.
0: Just want to confirm you're clear of that motor vehicle complaint.
1: Yes, I just checked with 710. He's all set.
0: Message received, Lancaster 1.

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1: Parole 713, 10-20.
0: Can you show myself and parole 712 off at 225 Fish Pond Road in Columbia for a home visit?
1: Parole 713. Do a invite to an emergency services event in Lancaster.
0: 10-5, thank you.
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Round 3. 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
1: First 7, go ahead.
0: I'll be 1079 from court. 9's off one.
1: Message received, sir. Share 7.

0: We're out in the Bethlehem 1, status check.
1: Still off. Then you just bring some belongings to the station because that's an existing time.
0: Message is Bethlehem 1.

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1: What?
0: Are you able to get the subject information for that call for the lead transport, please?

0: Captain Trail 10, it should all be in the call. It's going to be lots of gagging. Person Zachary.
1: Thank you. I see it now. I apologize.
0: Captain Trail 10.

0: once, never must.
1: Spanish chef?
0: Still off chef.
1: Message received,
0: that's what I want.

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Respond to mile marker 2.4 Rum Hill Road in Bath for car versus steer with injuries and airbag deployment. Again, Twin State to Bath Fire Department in Woodsville Ambulance. Respond to mile marker 2.4 Rum Hill Road for car versus steer with injury and with airbag deployment. 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

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Respond to Mile Marker 2.4, Rum Hill Road, in Bath, for a car versus deer with injuries and with airbag deployment. Again, Twin State Bath Fire Department. Respond to Mile Marker 2.4, Rum Hill Road, in Bath, for car versus deer with injuries and with airbag deployment. Some of your second tone, 1411. God. Woodsway 1, you're on scene, 1411.

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Fast Tinker 3 and Engine 1, you're on and responding 1414.

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When you're on scene, you'll have command 1416.

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2: 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I'm Sean Griffin out of Lowell, Mass.

627 on its 21 for New Hampshire. There's just one item. It was a driving after revocation of suspension back in 2018.

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0: 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It's going to be in the parking lot of the Best Western.
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0: 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He is valid until 3 of 27, clear New Hampshire history. Civil back.
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0: Not from Dream Rapids. You can show me clear that paperwork service. Where it was served in hand.
1: Matt, did you see that one first?

0: Drupal 618. Are you able to take a crash in Cambridge, Route 16, near Vog Brook Outlet?
1: Yes.
2: Yeah, I sure can. I'll be right.
0: 10-5. If the male operator isn't readily visible, he's looking in the woods just to make sure that the deer didn't die just off the side of the road.
2: 10-5.

4 Elm Street for 17 Bravo 5, 54-year-old female, cautious breathing alert. She had fallen early in the week and she is just requesting an evaluation. Again, NORPAC to Lancaster Ambulance, respond to 134 Elm Street for 17 Bravo 5, 64-year-old female, cautious breathing alert. She fell earlier in the week. Evaluation. How long have you come? 1634.

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0: 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I didn't know. 10-7.
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0: 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I need to head over and shoot a 16.
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1: What?
0: That crash isn't going to be in Dummer. It's going to be further north up in Cambridge. I just don't have a side street to make it validate.
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0: En route, complete.
1: Mike S, ambulance 3, just 5 minutes, 15, 57.

0: Do you want to try calling that 88 back?
1: Everyone, I haven't had any contact with that vehicle. I'm not sure if he doesn't know where he is or if he found his here and left.

0: 616, he called his insurance company and didn't feel the need to wait.
1: I really appreciate his callback.
0: Press that for you, 616.
1: Very much. Co-op 80 North. South.
0: 623.
1: 10-1.
0: 10-5.
1: 627. 10-7-9, 10-1 control.
0: 10-5.
1: 69, 10 traffic.
0: 629, I have you 10-1.
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1: Lancaster 2, go ahead.
0: With Lancaster 9, we'll be attached on all calls. And we're out at the elementary school for a lockout. Have a 320 when you're clear for it.

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1: 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And that comes back to a Toyota Corolla 2025 model, Jeremy Noyes out of Groveton. Data's all active.
0: 10-5.

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1: Lancaster 2, go ahead.
0: Show us out. I have a 20 when you're ready for it.
1: Ten three.
0: I'll be 10-3. Have a good night.
1: 10-5.

0: Frank 25,
1: go ahead.
0: Frank 25, go ahead.
1: I'll be 10-2.
0: Where is he, Frank 25?
1: Sheriff 1, go ahead,
0: Sheriff 1, go ahead.
1: Yeah, I'll be 10-2.
0: Where is he, Sheriff 1?

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1: Lancaster 2. 1079. Master to see Lancaster 2.

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0: Under control. It appears to have been an accidental dial. It's just a teenager getting angry at his video games. I'll be clearing soon.
1: 10-5. About 69, did you copy?

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0: 10-2, have a good night.
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0: Glenn?
1: Show me off wind 627. You got an accident up on the interstate near Marmarka Blue 113.2 or so. No, right by 35. No temperature.
0: Mercy, Franklin, you agree?

0: Wilton 3, go ahead.
1: We turned 79. That individual wants released on Summit 12 here.
0: Where is he, Wilton 3?

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1: Sherry.
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0: Just took a parking issue call, passerby said it's the vehicle parked illegally in front of the Allard building on King Square. For the last almost hour, they couldn't catch the tag, but they said it was a dark gray compact SUV.
1: Right now.
0: That's affirmative. Caller said that she drove by earlier, was there, and she just drove by again, and it's still there.
1: Copy. I'll be in route.

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1: Glen.
0: Just be advised, we're out on the 3 North, shut down to one lane only. We'll get this car to the trees.
1: Where's your Franklin?

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0: reports of a possible deceased dog that was hit on the interstate along with another dog next to that dog. I don't know if it's still alive. It's near mile marker 117, I-93 North, from Conyers.
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0: Okay, go ahead.
1: If I can head to that dog calling me this day, that's pretty close to the top. It sounds like it's just right off of the on-ramp. 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

0: experience. 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I'm not seeing any dogs up here so far.
1: That's one was 10-2, the other one was 10-2.

0: to Peter from the motor vehicle accident. I'm Peter at 117.4 from yesterday. I'm going to guess the caller said a dog near that and assumes that it was also a 10-2 dog. There's negative contact up here with any dogs, and I've been through it twice. So you can show me clear until we get anything further.
1: You're helping.

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1: 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Are you okay with that?

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0: Wisconsin Lancaster 2. This is subject to a call by phone. In reference to a speeding ticket, caller has lost it. He just needs the amount of the ticket in order to take action.
1: 10-5.

0: Jackson calling Floyd.
1: Whitefield 6, can you check the status of the motor vehicle stop I'm currently on of the driver?
0: That's for Abigail Bateson out of Warwick, Rhode Island, correct?

0: 听到。
1: You can pin 12 on that, motor assist. It looks like our Grafton deputy is going to handle it.
0: Okay.

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1: 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Being real.
0: 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He did leave the premises. The caller was still like, no trespass order on him.
1: Okay,

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Littleton Command, go ahead. Littleton Command, I can copy nothing showing at this time. We'll be out investigating more 2002.